got the bluest eyes in Texas. That is music from Restless Heart. True Country AM 540 KWMT. Paul Jackson back with you after Tim Dale here in the evening on a Friday, and getting your weekend off to a good start with the Carlisles. 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

0: There's a standard that's been recorded again and again and again. If you've got the money, I got the time. In the style of Willie Nelson, AM 540 KWMT. And we took out a meal to the Feed the Farmer winner today, Eric and Jessica Hunziker, and they farm in Sac County near Lakeview. 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
12: The major averages ending higher for the day and week, with tech leading the charge and boosting the tech-heavy NASDAQ, which surpassed the 26,000 level for the first time and notched a new record close, as did the S&P 500. Investors digesting a surprisingly strong April jobs report while weighing escalating tensions in the Middle East. 115,000 new jobs were added last month despite an economic shock from the Iranian conflict, while the unemployment rate was unchanged at 4.3%. The Magnificent Seven big cap tech stocks were mostly higher. Strong earnings season helping drive a record run for stocks. 83% of S&P 500 companies have beaten earnings estimates. The Dow up 12 points, the NASDAQ higher by 441, S&P 500 up 62. That's your Fox Business Report. I'm Hillary Barsky, invested in you.
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14: Here's the AM 540 KWMTU weatherology forecast. Lows around 45 tonight under mainly clear skies with a chance for showers. Northwest winds 5 to 10 miles per hour. Partly cloudy skies tomorrow, 73. Lows level off around 40 tomorrow night, mainly clear skies. Mainly clear skies and dry Sunday and Monday, upper 60s, Sunday, low 70s by Monday. From the Weatherology Weather Center, I'm staff meteorologist Laura Lockwood. Right now, it's 75 degrees.
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And here comes Mark Chestnut. I Might Even Quit Loving You. The absolute classics of country music are found here on AM 540, KWMD.

0: Big and Rich, Lost in the Moment, True Country, AM 540, KWMT. 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

cotton. Getting into some high cotton there with Alabama, and before that, Brooks and Dunn. 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And here comes Charlie Louvin out of the crusty, dusty oldies vault. I don't love you anymore. 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

Charlie Louvin, I Don't Love You Anymore, True Country, AM 540 KWMT. And when we come back from the break, you'll hear I Like It, I Love It from Tim McGraw, Me and You from Kenny Chesney also coming up.

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7: Here's the AM 540 KWMT weatherology forecast. Lows around 45 tonight under mainly clear skies with a chance for showers. Northwest winds 5 to 10 miles per hour. Partly cloudy skies tomorrow, 73. Lows level off around 40 tomorrow night, mainly clear skies. Mainly clear skies and dry Sunday and Monday, upper 60s, Sunday, low 70s by Monday. From the Weatherology Weather Center, I'm staff meteorologist Laura Lockwood. Right now, it's 75 degrees.
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0: actually a three-peat of legendary artists, concluding there with Charlie Pride and I Can't Believe You Stopped Loving Me. True Country, AM 540, KWMT, and after the break, Trace Adkins and David Ball will be coming along for you. 4.9% financing for 60 months on Case IH Precision Planters is yours for a limited time at Vetter Equipment's 12 Iowa locations. 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
4: The major averages ending higher for the day and week, with tech leading the charge and boosting the tech-heavy NASDAQ, which surpassed the 26,000 level for the first time and notched a new record close, as did the S&P 500. Investors digesting a surprisingly strong April jobs report while weighing escalating tensions in the Middle East. 115,000 new jobs were added last month, despite an economic shock from the Iranian conflict, while the unemployment rate was unchanged at 4.3%. The Magnificent Seven big cap tech stocks were mostly higher. Strong earnings season helping drive a record run for stocks. 83% of S&P 500 companies have beaten earnings estimates. The Dow up 12 points, the NASDAQ higher by 441, S&P 500 up 62. That's your Fox Business Report. I'm Hillary Barsky, invested in you.
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6: Here's the AM 540 KWMT weatherology forecast. Lows level off around 45 tonight under mainly clear skies. Northwest winds 5 to 10 miles per hour. Sunshine mixed with clouds at times. Tomorrow, daytime highs approaching 73. Lows dip down to about 40 tomorrow night. Mainly clear skies. Lots of sunshine and dry Sunday and Monday. Upper 60s. Sunday, low 70s by Monday. From the Weatherology Weather Center, I'm staff meteorologist Laura Lockwood. Currently 73.
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0: Rusty Griggs with I'll Go Crazy at AM 540 KWMT. Do you ever feel that way during planting season? That it's like, do things start spinning and you get that vision that is blurred because you're staring at the same thing out of that tractor cabin? 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Good go. And the way that we thank you here at KWMT is with Feed the Farmer, and we move on to week five coming up on Monday. 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

Bayou Boys from Eddie Raven and Alan Jackson before that. There goes. And here comes Hank Lachlan and Geisha Girl. True Country AM 540 KWMT.

0: calls it geisha girls. I say geisha girls, tomato, tomato. Anyway, it is Hank Lachlan on AM 540 KWMT. Paul Jackson here with a reminder that the Fort Dodge Library is going to have some adult coloring sessions. That's coming up this Tuesday from 11:30 to 1, and then again from 5:30 until 7 in the large meeting room at the library. Coloring sheets and supplies are provided. 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
4: Here's the AM 540 KWMT weatherology forecast. Lows up low around 45 tonight under mainly clear skies. Northwest winds 5 to 10 miles per hour. Sunshine mixed with clouds at times. Tomorrow, daytime highs approaching 73. Lows dip down to about 40 tomorrow night. Mainly clear skies. Lots of sunshine and dry Sunday and Monday. Upper 60s. Sunday, low 70s by Monday. From the Weatherology Weather Center, I'm staff meteorologist Laura Lockwood. Currently 73.
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guy factor in the equation. I'm still a guy from Brad Paisley, True Country, AM 540, KWMT. And here comes the honky-tonk moon from Randy Travis.

Kicking off the 9 o'clock hour, AM 540 KWMT with Earl Thomas Conley. And don't make it easy. Once again, a legendary artist double play. Here's Red Foley with Midnight.

0: lots of great Friday night song from Johnny Paycheck. Take this job and shove it. At least for the weekend anyway, huh? AM 540 KWMT after the break. Dixie Chicks and Chris Ledoux.
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5: The major averages ending higher for the day and week, with tech leading the charge and boosting the tech-heavy NASDAQ, which surpassed the 26,000 level for the first time and notched a new record close, as did the S&P 500. Investors digesting a surprisingly strong April jobs report while weighing escalating tensions in the Middle East. 115,000 new jobs were added last month despite an economic shock from the Iranian conflict, while the unemployment rate was unchanged at 4.3%. The Magnificent Seven big cap tech stocks were mostly higher. Strong earnings season helping drive a record run for stocks. 83% of S&P 500 companies have beaten earnings estimates. The Dow up 12 points, the NASDAQ higher by 441, S&P 500 up 62. That's your Fox Business Report. I'm Hillary Barsky, invested in you.
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7: Here's the AM 540 KWMT weatherology forecast. Lulls up low around 45 tonight under mainly clear skies. Northwest winds 5 to 10 miles per hour. Sunshine mixed with clouds at times. Tomorrow, daytime highs approaching 73. Lulls dip down to about 40 tomorrow night. Mainly clear skies. Lots of sunshine and dry Sunday and Monday. Upper 60s. Sunday, low 70s by Monday. From the Weatherology Weather Center, I'm staff meteorologist Laura Lockwood. Currently 68.
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Cadillac Ranch, Chris Ledoux music. Billy Currington is coming up next.

0: Don't from Billy Currington, AM 540 KWMT. Do be listening on Monday through Friday in the morning with Jeff Jones, because we bring to you the opportunity to go fish. Sommerfeld Outfitters wants to send you on the annual Walleye Connection fishing trip, and all you have to do is go fish to be entered. Jeff Jones will give you the cue to call in the morning, Monday through Friday. And if you're the fourth caller, get ready to catch the big one. And if you catch a fish, you're entered in the drawing to win two spots on the Walleye Connection fishing trip in September. 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

rain. Love that song, I'm No Stranger to the Rain. Keith Whitley, AM 540 KWMT. And after you get the planting in, then we'll be praying for rain for sure. But you're out there getting her done tonight, and thanks for joining me, Paul Jackson, on KWMT. Before that, Garth Brooks Ain't Going Down, and now let's move it on over with Hank Williams.

on over, Hank Williams. 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
4: Here's the AM 540 KWMTU weatherology forecast. Lulls up aloft around 45 tonight under mainly clear skies. Northwest winds 5 to 10 miles per hour. Sunshine mixed with clouds at times. Tomorrow, daytime highs approaching 73. Lulls dip down to about 40 tomorrow night. Mainly clear skies. Lots of sunshine and dry, Sunday and Monday, upper 60s, Sunday, low 70s, by Monday. From the Weatherology Weather Center, I'm staff meteorologist Laura Lockwood, currently 68.
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1: Department Commissioner Joel Ferry speaking with Salt Lake City's Fox 13 News. Officials say the state is facing low stream inflows and above average temperatures, which could also lead to a tough wildfire season, noting the declaration would free up resources and funding to help reduce the impact. Kristen Goodwin, Fox News.
2: Stocks finishing on a higher note today. The Dow up 12 points. I'm Chris DeMayo. 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
3: Here's the AM 540 KWMT weatherology forecast. Lows level off around 45 tonight under mainly clear skies. Northwest winds 5 to 10 miles per hour. Sunshine mixed with clouds at times. Tomorrow, daytime highs approaching 73. Lows dip down to about 40 tomorrow night. Mainly clear skies. Lots of sunshine and dry Sunday and Monday. Upper 60s, Sunday, low 70s by Monday. From the Weatherology Weather Center, I'm staff meteorologist Laura Lockwood. Currently, it's 66 degrees.
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0: Sommerfeld Outfitters wants to send you on the Walleye Connection fishing trip, and all you have to do is go fish. 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The winner will be announced on Tuesday, May 26th. 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
5: The major averages ending higher for the day and week, with tech leading the charge and boosting the tech-heavy NASDAQ, which surpassed the 26,000 level for the first time and notched a new record close, as did the S&P 500. Investors digesting a surprisingly strong April jobs report while weighing escalating tensions in the Middle East. 115,000 new jobs were added last month despite an economic shock from the Iranian conflict, while the unemployment rate was unchanged at 4.3%. The Magnificent Seven big cap tech stocks were mostly higher. Strong earnings season helping drive a record run for stocks. 83% of S&P 500 companies have beaten earnings estimates. The Dow up 12 points, the NASDAQ higher by 441, S&P 500 up 62. That's your Fox Business Report. I'm Hillary Barsky, invested in you.
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7: Here's the AM 540 KWMT weatherology forecast. Lows level off around 45 tonight under mainly clear skies. Northwest winds 5 to 10 miles per hour. Sunshine mixed with clouds at times. Tomorrow, daytime highs approaching 73. Lows dip down to about 40 tomorrow night. Mainly clear skies. Lots of sunshine and dry Sunday and Monday. Upper 60s. Sunday, low 70s by Monday. From the Weatherology Weather Center, I'm staff meteorologist Laura Lockwood. Currently, it's 66 degrees.
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2: Here's the AM 540 KWMT weatherology forecast. Lulls up low around 45 tonight under mainly clear skies. Northwest winds 5 to 10 miles per hour. Sunshine mixed with clouds at times. Tomorrow, daytime highs approaching 73. Lulls dip down to about 40 tomorrow night. Mainly clear skies. Lots of sunshine and dry Sunday and Monday. Upper 60s. Sunday, low 70s by Monday. From the Weatherology Weather Center, I'm staff meteorologist Laura Lockwood. Currently, it's 66 degrees.
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1: Here's the AM 540 KWMT weatherology forecast. Lows level off around 45, overnight under mainly clear skies, northwesterly winds around 5 miles per hour. Saturday, high temperatures reach up to 73. Lows around 40, Saturday night, mainly clear. Mainly clear skies and dry, Sunday and Monday, upper 60s, Sunday, low 70s, by Monday. From the Weatherology Weather Center, I'm staff meteorologist Laura Lockwood. Currently, it's 61 degrees.
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1: Here's the AM 540 KWMT weatherology forecast. Lulls up aloft around 45, overnight under mainly clear skies, northwesterly winds around 5 miles per hour. Saturday, high temperatures reach up to 73. Lulls around 40, Saturday night, mainly clear. Mainly clear skies and dry, Sunday and Monday, upper 60s, Sunday, low 70s, by Monday. From the Weatherology Weather Center, I'm staff meteorologist Lula Lockwood. Currently, it's 61 degrees.
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1: Here's the AM 540 KWMT weatherology forecast. Mainly clear overnight with a low of 45. Westerly winds around 5 miles per hour. Partly cloudy Saturday. High temperatures reach up to 73. Saturday night, 40. Mainly sunny skies and dry. Sunday and Monday, upper 60s. Sunday, low 70s by Monday. That's your updated forecast brought to you by Quickstar, supporting local weather in communities across the state. Right now, 55.
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1: Here's the AM 540 KWMT weatherology forecast. Mainly clear overnight with a low of 45. Westerly winds around 5 miles per hour. Partly cloudy Saturday. High temperatures reach up to 73. Saturday night, 40. Mainly sunny skies and dry. Sunday and Monday, upper 60s. Sunday, low 70s by Monday. That's your updated forecast brought to you by Quickstar, supporting local weather in communities across the state. Right now, 55.
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2: Here's the AM 540 KWMT weatherology forecast. Mainly clear overnight with a low of 45. Westerly winds around 5 miles per hour. Partly cloudy Saturday. High temperatures reach up to 73. Saturday night, 40. Mainly sunny skies and dry. Sunday and Monday, upper 60s. Sunday, low 70s by Monday. That's your updated forecast brought to you by Quickstar, supporting local weather in communities across the state. Currently, it's 52 degrees.
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1: Here's the AM 540 KWMT weatherology forecast. Mainly clear overnight with a low of 45. Westerly winds around 5 miles per hour. Partly cloudy Saturday. High temperatures reach up to 73. Saturday night, 40. Mainly sunny skies and dry. Sunday and Monday, upper 60s. Sunday, low 70s by Monday. That's your updated forecast brought to you by Quickstar, supporting local weather and communities across the state. Currently, it's 52 degrees.
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2: Here's the AM 540 KWMT weatherology forecast. Lows dip down to about 47 overnight under clear skies, westerly winds around 5 miles per hour. Chance of rain showers Saturday, daytime highs approaching 72, sunshine mixed with clouds at times. Lows dip down to about 38 Saturday night, mainly clear skies. From the Weatherology Weather Center, I'm meteorologist Jennifer Vujicic. Right now, 46.
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1: Here's the AM 540 KWMT weatherology forecast. Lows dip down to about 47 overnight under clear skies, westerly winds around 5 miles per hour. Chance of rain showers Saturday, daytime highs approaching 72, sunshine mixed with clouds at times. Lows dip down to about 38 Saturday night, mainly clear skies. From the Weatherology Weather Center, I'm meteorologist Jennifer Vujicki. Right now, 46.
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3: Here's the AM 540 KWMT weatherology forecast. Lows level off around 45 overnight under clear skies, winds out of the west around 5 miles per hour. Chance of rain showers, Saturday, high temperatures reach up to 72, sunshine mixed with cloud at times. Mainly clear skies, Saturday night, lows dip down to about 38. From the Weatherology Weather Center, I'm meteorologist Jennifer Vujicki. Right now, 44.
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1: Here's the AM 540 KWMT weatherology forecast. Lows level off around 45 overnight under clear skies. Winds out of the west around 5 miles per hour. Chance of rain showers Saturday. High temperatures reach up to 72. Sunshine mixed with clouds at times. Mainly clear skies Saturday night. Lows sit down to about 38. From the Weatherology Weather Center, I'm meteorologist Jennifer Vujicki. Right now, 44.
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0: Here's the AM 540 KWMT weatherology forecast. Lows level off around 45 overnight under clear skies, winds out of the west around 5 miles per hour. Chance of rain showers, Saturday, high temperatures reach up to 72, sunshine mixed with clouds at times. Mainly clear skies, Saturday night, lows dip down to about 38. From the Weatherology Weather Center, I'm meteorologist Jennifer Vujicki. Right now, 44.
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2: The AM 540 KWMT weatherology forecast. Chance of rain showers today, otherwise sunshine mixed with clouds at times. Highs level off around 72. West winds 8 to 15 miles per hour. Mainly clear skies tonight, lows sit down to about 38. High temperatures reach up to 68. Tomorrow, mainly sunny skies. From the Weatherology Weather Center, I'm meteorologist Jennifer Vujitsky. Right now, it's 45 degrees.
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1: M540 KWMT weatherology forecast. Chance of rain showers today, otherwise sunshine mixed with clouds at times. Highs level off around 72. West winds 8 to 15 miles per hour. Mainly clear skies. Tonight, lows sit down to about 38. High temperatures reach up to 68. Tomorrow, mainly sunny skies. From the Weatherology Weather Center, I'm meteorologist Jennifer Vujicic. Right now, it's 45 degrees.
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4: AM 540 KWMT Weatherology Forecast. Chance of rain showers today, otherwise sunshine mixed with clouds at times. Highs level off around 72. West winds 8 to 15 miles per hour. Mainly clear skies. Tonight, lows sit down to about 38. High temperatures reach up to 68. Tomorrow, mainly sunny skies. From the Weatherology Weather Center, I'm meteorologist Jennifer Vujicki. Right now, it's 45 degrees.
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0: Here's the AM 540 KWMT weatherology forecast. Chance of rain showers today, otherwise sunshine mixed with clouds at times. Highs level off around 72. West winds 8 to 15 miles per hour. Mainly clear skies tonight, lows dip down to about 38. High temperatures reach up to 68. Tomorrow, mainly sunny skies. From the Weatherology Weather Center, I'm meteorologist Jennifer Vujicic. Right now, it's 45 degrees.
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2: AM 540 KWMT weatherology forecast. Chance of rain showers today, otherwise sunshine mixed with clouds at times. Highs level off around 72. West winds 8 to 15 miles per hour. Mainly clear skies tonight, lows dip down to about 38. High temperatures reach up to 68. Tomorrow, mainly sunny skies. From the Weatherology Weather Center, I'm meteorologist Jennifer Wojcicki. Right now, it's 43 degrees.
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9: AM 540 KWMT Weatherology Forecast. Chance of rain showers today, otherwise sunshine mixed with clouds at times. Highs level off around 72. West winds 8 to 15 miles per hour. Mainly clear skies tonight, lows dip down to about 38. High temperatures reach up to 68. Tomorrow, mainly sunny skies. From the Weatherology Weather Center, I'm meteorologist Jennifer Vujicic. Right now, it's 43 degrees.
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1: Big John. Big John.
2: Every morning at the mine, you could see him arrive. He stood 6 foot six and weighed 245, kind of broad at the shoulder and narrow at the hip. And everybody knew you'd

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He just drifted into town and stayed all alone. He didn't say much, he kind of quiet and shy. And if you spoke at all, you just said hi to Big John. Somebody said he came from New Orleans, where he got in a fight over a Cajun queen, and a crashing blow from a huge right hand sent a Louisiana fella to the promised land, Big John.

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With Jackson Timbers they started back down. 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

0: Well, talking about old Buck there earlier, Buck Owens, all the buckaroos fooling around the Saturday morning oldies show.
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7: AM 540 KWMT Weatherology Forecast. Chance of rain showers today, otherwise sunshine mixed with clouds at times. Highs level off around 72. West winds 8 to 15 miles per hour. Mainly clear skies tonight, lows dip down to about 38. High temperatures reach up to 68. Tomorrow, mainly sunny skies. From the Weatherology Weather Center, I'm meteorologist Jennifer Vujicki. Right now, 45.
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1: I'm not Lisa. That's Jesse. Jesse Coulter, Jew Country, 540 KWMT. The Saturday Morning Oldies Show, Dale and Duty, playing favorites, taking you back. Webb Pierce.

0: There's old Waylon. Are you sure Hank done it this away? And we heard from Jesse Colder earlier, Mr. and Mrs. right there, Jesse and Waylon. Happily married for, well, married for many years.
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4: AM 540 KWMT weatherology forecast. Chance of rain showers today, otherwise sunshine mixed with clouds at times. Highs level off around 72. West winds 8 to 15 miles per hour. Mainly clear skies. Tonight, lows dip down to about 38. High temperatures reach up to 68. Tomorrow, mainly sunny skies. From the Weatherology Weather Center, I'm meteorologist Jennifer Vujicic. Right now, 45.
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All you gotta do, honey, is kinda stand in one spot. Wiggle around just a little bit. And that's when you got it. Yeah. Now let's go one time.

Bless his heart, Freddie Hart, True Country, 540. KWMT, Freddie had all those hits back there in the 70s. And before that, years before that, too, Freddie Hart. Hi, everyone. Good morning. Tim Dale in with the music on the Saturday Morning Oldies Show. 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
0: Hefty slider bag, silly with a slide. One more time now, y'all. Come on.
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3: The AM 540 KWMT weatherology forecast. Chance of rain showers today, otherwise sunshine mixed with clouds at times. Highs level off around 72. West winds 8 to 15 miles per hour. Mainly clear skies tonight, lows dip down to about 38. High temperatures reach up to 68. Tomorrow, mainly sunny skies. From the Weatherology Weather Center, I'm meteorologist Jennifer Vujicic. Right now, 57.
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The Saturday Morning Oldie Show, the old storyteller right there, Tom T. Hall. Old Dogs, Children, and the Watermelon Wine, True Country on your radio. Checking out my birthday list here today on this Saturday, May 9th, born on this day, 1942, Hodgenville, Kentucky, Bobby Lewis. Bobby had a bunch of hits back in the 60s and 70s, actually up to about 1985. And we'll go back a little farther here. Born on this day, 1914, May 9th, Queens County, Brooklyn, the town of Brooklyn in Queens County, Nova Scotia, Canada, Clarence E. Snow. We know him better as Hank. Hank Snow, the singing ranger, indeed, had all those hits back in the 50s, 60s, and the 70s. Also, some classic songs, I'm Moving On, I Don't Hurt Anymore, I've Been Everywhere, and lots more. Hank Snow, born on this day, 1914. Hank passed away back in December of 1999. Hey, let's get back to music here. The Saturday Morning Oldies Show, taking you back to the 50s.

0: Oh, Mo Bandy. They cheated me right out of you. Mo Bandy, True Country KWMT. Some of you folks might recall when we had Mo Bandy in town for a KWMT listener appreciation concert. A few years ago. Actually, he filled in for Merle Haggard, who had been scheduled that year. So Mo filled in, came up from Branson, Missouri, brought his band, filled in, did a terrific job. And then the following year, Merle Haggard did make his concert appearance here in Fort Dodge at the Larimar Ballroom on our KWMT Listener Appreciation Concert. Merle made it up, and we appreciated that.
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10: Here's the AM 540 KWMT weatherology forecast. Chance of rain showers today, otherwise sunshine mixed with clouds at times. Highs level off around 72. West winds 8 to 15 miles per hour. Mainly clear skies tonight, lows sit down to about 38. High temperatures reach up to 68. Tomorrow, mainly sunny skies. From the Weatherology Weather Center, I'm meteorologist Jennifer Vujicki. Right now, 57.
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1: Trading blows in the Persian Gulf. I'm Jack Callahan, Fox News. The U.S. and Iran testing the limits of a fragile ceasefire. Fox's Ashley Webster has more from Tel Aviv.
2: There has been plenty of military action around the Strait of Hormuz. The very latest saw a U.S. F/A-18 Super Hornet fire on two empty Iranian-flagged oil tankers that were heading towards a port in Iran. Both vessels were disabled. Let's not forget there is a ceasefire in existence, but apparently it's a little shaky. Now, according to Central Command, the blockade is preventing more than 70 tankers capable of transporting more than $13 billion worth of oil from entering Iranian ports.
1: President Trump says a peace deal with Iran could be signed soon, but Iranian officials have yet to respond to the latest American proposal. Concern over the deadly respiratory ailment known as hantavirus is growing. Before leaving the White House Friday, President Trump telling reporters so far things are under control here.
3: We have it. We have very good people looking at it. It seems to be okay. They know the virus very well. They've worked with it for a long time. They know it very well. Not easy to pass on. So we hope that's true.
1: The rare rodent-borne disease, recently the center of an outbreak aboard a cruise ship. Virus is usually transmitted through rodent saliva, urine, and droppings and can become airborne near surfaces which have been contaminated. There were a handful of Americans on board the stricken vessel. None has tested positive for the virus so far, but they are being monitored. State Department sanctioning four China-based entities accused of supporting Iran's military operations during Operation Epic Fury. Firms including Mientropy Technology, also known as Mizar Vision, and EarthEye, allegedly providing satellite imagery to the Iranian military. 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
1: The White House has released new files on the possible existence of UFOs. Fox's Peter Ducey at the White House.
16: An eight-pointed star moving above the Middle East in 2013. An inverted teardrop soaring over the United Arab Emirates in June 2024. A small and circular unidentified aerial phenomena, or UAP, appearing to zip in and out of a wind turbine farm. All spotted by U.S. military assets who admit they don't know what these videos show. A White House official now says they are not trying to sway anyone's opinion in one way or the other. And President Trump, promoting the new DOW.gov/UFO, says, whereas previous administrations have failed to be transparent on this subject, with these new documents and videos, the people can decide for themselves what the hell is going on. Have fun and enjoy. Experts have anticipated this day for months.
1: Russia's annual Victory Day parade today with tighter security than ever before, as Fox's Jonathan Savage reports.
17: President Vladimir Putin will preside as usual over a military parade in Red Square today. Every year, Moscow marks the anniversary of victory over Nazi Germany. But the current war with Ukraine is overshadowing events. A Kremlin spokesman saying extra security measures are in place as Kyiv continues to target the Russian capital with drones. There will also be less military hardware on show this year. No tanks or missiles today. Russia has declared a unilateral ceasefire to coincide with the event. But Ukraine says the Russians didn't respect a Ukrainian ceasefire earlier in the week. Jonathan Savage, Fox News.
1: The person referred to as a pedestrian was hit by a Frontier Airlines airplane taking off from Denver's International Airport for L.A. late last night. Pilots aborted the takeoff after smoke was reported in the cabin. Passengers were evacuated using the emergency slides. Still not known why someone was on the runway when that plane was taking off. I'm Jack Kelly. This is Fox News.
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Mickey Gilley, she's pulling me back again. True Country, 540 KWMT. And a reminder coming up, mark these dates, June 5th, 6th, and 7th. It will be Frontier Days, our annual Frontier Days celebration going on all weekend long. We'll be telling you more about it as we go along. It'll be out at the Ford, of course, and lots of great events on the list here, on my list. Giving you the dates right now, and keep those in mind. Our annual Frontier Days celebration. TDE here bringing on ETC. Earl Thomas Conley.

0: Little music for you there from the 50s, the Browns, Jim Ed, Maxine, and Bonnie. I Take the Chance, True Country, KWMT, proud to be a member of the National Association of Farm Broadcasters.
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4: Here's the AM 540 KWMT weatherology forecast. Chance of rain showers today, otherwise sunshine mixed with clouds at times. Daytime highs approaching 72. Northwesterly winds 10 to 15 miles per hour. Mainly clear skies tonight, lows dip down to about 38. Mainly sunny skies tomorrow, highs level off around 68. From the Weatherology Weather Center, I'm meteorologist Jennifer Vuchitsky. Currently 58.
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great entertainer Roy Clark. Come live with me, Roy. He was indeed an entertainer. Great musician, singer, songwriter. 2 Country 540 KWMT, Dale in with the music here on the Saturday Morning Oldies Show. Cowboy Copas, well, he's going back to Alabama. Hang on.

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1: He said, pardon me for being so bold. You got a cigarette that's already rolled, and I gave him one. He lit it in his own good time. Smoking that pool room hung like fog. When he talked, he sounded like a growling dog. He said, do you care for a dollar on the 5 and 9? Now the man was ugly and his eyes were mean. His clothes are dirty but his hands are clean. He held that stick like the mother holds the hand of a child. Well, I've been known to hustle a few. The waitress said, is he playing you? And I said, yeah, bring me brandy, water by. Little Red Parker, he was way in the back, taking quarters and handling racks. And I told him, Red, come up here. Glue him up tight. That brandy had me feeling warm. I tipped that waitress and I checked her form. I said, honey, you're like a winner. And she just smiled. I played like a man with a broken wrist. I won 2, he won 6. And I had him set up, so I said, let's play the 5. By this time, a crowd had gathered round just to see this fish and watch him drown. I told that waitress, more brandy, water by. Then he went out and got a custom cue, and he said, no offense to you, but I don't play off the wall with nobody but friends. It had gold initials, a leather grip, pearl and silver inlaid tip. He smiled at me and said, why don't we play it for 10? Well, I've never seen a man that walked who made those balls and table talk. They're speaking English. He sure didn't need my help. He broke the balls and kept that string for $187 and a ring. Till I gave up and said, friend, you have to play by yourself. Well, he sacked it up, he walked outside. I strolled out just to watch him ride. There's a blonde that Cadillac built like the rest of that car. The boys in the pool room, they had him a laugh. I hung it up, just let it pass. Didn't have a thing but my elbows to put on that bar. The waitress smiles at water by. I took the chair, didn't thank her twice. And sipping and sipping, suddenly had me a thought. I'm a lucky gambler and lucky in love. Guess you know what I was thinking of. I said, waitress, honey, what time do you get off?
2: 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All right, it starts on Wednesday, runs through Saturday, June 10th through 13th. The 11th annual Hampton, Iowa Bluegrass and Country Music Festival. And that will be at the Franklin County Fairgrounds in Hampton, Iowa. Very nice facility. One stage indoors, air conditioned, lots of camping all around, hookups, the whole bit. Great facility. Restrooms, clean restrooms, and all of that. There will be food and concessions on the grounds, a lot of jamming going on, and maybe some workshops too. And we'll have some of those band scrambles. They're a lot of fun. Let me give you the lineup here. Back again by popular demand this year, the Rowe Family Singers from Minnesota. Likewise from Nebraska, the Kennistons, Kenniston Family Band. Hey, the Bluegrass Blondies will be there. William Lawson, newly graduated, high school graduate, just getting out of school, and he's bringing his band to Hampton. William Lawson Band will be there. Also, the Highway Home Band, and glad to hear those guys out of retirement coming back to play some music. Lonnie and all the gang, Highway Home Band will be there this year. And I'll be there, too, as an MC, and bringing along the Bluegrass Doctors Band. So it's going to be a lot of fun. Hope to see you there. Mark those dates again, June 10th through the 13th, coming up next month. The 11th annual Hampton, Iowa Bluegrass and Country Music Festival. For more information, yes, here's what you can do. Go to, get on the line, online there, And go to this website, junction63.com, junction63.com. 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
18: Here's the AM 540 KWMT weatherology forecast. Chance of rain showers today, otherwise sunshine mixed with clouds at times. Daytime highs approaching 72. Northwesterly winds 10 to 15 miles per hour. Mainly clear skies tonight, lows dip down to about 38. Mainly sunny skies tomorrow, highs level off around 68. From the Weatherology Weather Center, I'm meteorologist Jennifer Vucicki. Currently 58.
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Oh, I'm Gonna Love You. Hey, Cajun Boy. Eddie Raven, True Country, KWMT. Let's go back to the mid-70s here this morning. You'll remember this one, I'm sure. Linda Ronstadt.

Alan Jackson, True Country, 540 KWMT. From my Billboard chart book, I brought it along here today for Saturday morning. Let's go back to the 70s. Merle Haggard had the number one country song on the Billboard chart and on country radio, Things Aren't Funny Anymore. We'll go back another few years, go back to the 60s, 1968, this time of the year. Hag had the number one song, and that was The Legend of Bonnie and Clyde, written by Merle and Bonnie Owens. True Country 540 KWMT. Got Reba McEntire.

0: was Toby Keith. And right before that, Brooks and Dunn, the Saturday morning oldies show here, Dale on duty at True Country 540 KWMT. A little reminder to folks here in the Fort Dodge area coming up this week at the Fort Dodge Library, downtown Fort Dodge. It will be the adult coloring sessions. That's right. So it'll be this coming Tuesday, which is May the 12th. Going on from 11:30 to 1, and again from 5:30 till 7 in the large meeting room. Coloring sheets and supplies provided. You can bring your own projects, too. For more info, go to fortdodgelibrary.org, the adult coloring sessions at the library. Again, that's coming up Tuesday of next week. A reminder from all of us.
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7: Here's the AM 540 KWMT weatherology forecast. Chance of rain showers today, otherwise sunshine mixed with clouds at times. Daytime highs approaching 72. Northwesterly winds 10 to 15 miles per hour. Mainly clear skies tonight, lows dip down to about 38. Mainly sunny skies tomorrow, highs level off around 68. From the Weatherology Weather Center, I'm meteorologist Jennifer Vujicki. Currently, it's 61 degrees.
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From my Nashville notes here, a little story from downtown Nashville. A survey, all right? You know how they're always wanting you to do surveys. The Nashville Musicians Association did a survey on the best bars in downtown Nashville and Lower Broadway. Musicians considered pay, safety, overall treatment, and respect for artists when they voted. And they came up with a top five list for you here, and I'll give it to you. If you've been to Nashville, you've been downtown on Lower Broadway there and checked out some of these places. Number five was Robert's Western World as the best entertainment venue downtown downtown Nashville on Lower Broadway. Robert's Western World. Number four, Old Red. That's one of the newer ones. Number three, the Acme Feed and Seed. Number two, the Legends. Number one, the Stage. And the word is, they're going to do what they call the Fair Trade Music Sticker. They've got a little sticker there for the front windows of the bars that make the public aware that these are the places where musicians feel like they are treated the best. If we've got to do one thing in Nashville, it's preserve the tradition of musicians being respected. All right, well, I'll go along with that. Back to music on the Saturday Morning Show. Here's Joe Diffie.

0: Forrester Gals right there. Mama's never seen those eyes. True Country KWMT. Dale with a reminder for you of an event coming up next month. Mark this on your calendar. Put it on your smartwatch or in your phone. These dates, June 10th through the 13th, the 11th annual Hampton, Iowa Bluegrass and Country Music Festival. It's coming to the Franklin County Fairgrounds in Hampton, presented by Lori King Productions. And some of the great music coming up. Well, the Rowe Family Singers will be back by popular demand, as will the Kenistons Band. Hey, the Bluegrass Blondies are going to be there this year. William Lawson, newly graduated from high school. William Lawson and his band will be there, the William Lawson Band. Also, Highway Home. Great to hear Highway Home last year. And they will be back again this year. They kind of reunited last year. Also, I'll be there emceeing and bringing along my group, the Bluegrass Doctors, will do a set also. So it's a great event. One stage indoors, air conditioned, camping all around the Franklin County Fairgrounds. There'll be food and concessions on the grounds, lots of jamming going on, and have those band scrambles too, a lot of fun with those. This all starts Wednesday, June 10th in the evening. A welcome home party, a potluck, and a jam. Then on Thursday evening, that has been gospel music night. Then events start on Friday, a midday. Scheduled events Friday afternoon, Friday night, Saturday afternoon, and Saturday night. The 11th annual Hampton, Iowa Bluegrass and Country Music Festival. 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
9: Here's the AM 540 KWMT weatherology forecast. Chance of rain showers today, otherwise sunshine mixed with clouds at times. Daytime highs approaching 72. Northwesterly winds 10 to 15 miles per hour. Mainly clear skies tonight, lows dip down to about 38. Mainly sunny skies tomorrow, highs level off around 68. From the Weatherology Weather Center, I'm meteorologist Jennifer Vujicki. Right now, it's 63 degrees.
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1: Is the AM 540 KWMT weatherology forecast. 72 this afternoon under partly cloudy skies. Winds out of the northwest 10 to 20 miles per hour. Tonight, 38. 68 tomorrow. Ample sunshine and dry Monday. Clouds on the increase by Tuesday. Low 70s Monday. Low 80s by Tuesday. From the Weatherology Weather Center, I'm meteorologist Jennifer Vucicki. Currently 59.
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5: Here's the AM 540 KWMT weatherology forecast. 72 this afternoon under partly cloudy skies. Winds out of the northwest 10 to 20 miles per hour. Tonight, 38. 68 tomorrow. Ample sunshine and dry Monday. Clouds on the increase by Tuesday. Low 70s Monday. Low 80s by Tuesday. From the Weatherology Weather Center, I'm meteorologist Jennifer Vujitsky. Right now, it's 65 degrees.
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6: Here's the AM 540 KWMT weatherology forecast. 72 this afternoon under partly cloudy skies. Winds out of the northwest 10 to 20 miles per hour. Tonight, 38. 68 tomorrow. Ample sunshine and dry Monday. Clouds on the increase by Tuesday. Low 70s Monday. Low 80s by Tuesday. From the Weatherology Weather Center, I'm meteorologist Jennifer Vucicki. Right now, it's 65 degrees.
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6: Here's the AM 540 KWMT weatherology forecast. Partly cloudy this afternoon with daytime highs approaching 72. Northwesterly winds 10 to 20 miles per hour. Lows around 38 tonight. Mainly clear skies. Daytime highs approaching 68 tomorrow, mainly sunny. Clear skies and dry. Monday, clouds on the increase. By Tuesday, low 70s. Monday, low 80s. By Tuesday. From the Weatherology Weather Center, I'm staff meteorologist Laura Lockwood. Right now, it's 68 degrees.
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And now I live on Lake Shasta, and Lake Shasta is where I will stay. 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
1: Here's the AM 540 KWMT weatherology forecast. Sunshine mixed with clouds at times this afternoon, with daytime highs approaching 70. Northwesterly winds 10 to 20 miles per hour. Mainly clear skies tonight will dip down to about 37. Mainly clear skies tomorrow, high of 69. Temps above average Monday and Tuesday, with highs in the mid-70s to the low 80s. From the Weatherology Weather Center, I'm staff meteorologist Laura Lockwood. Right now, it's 68 degrees.
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1: Here's the AM 540 KWMT weatherology forecast. Sunshine mixed with clouds at times this afternoon, with daytime highs approaching 70. Northwesterly winds 10 to 20 miles per hour. Mainly clear skies tonight, will dip down to about 37. Mainly clear skies tomorrow, high of 69. Temps above average Monday and Tuesday, with highs in the mid-70s to the low 80s. From the Weatherology Weather Center, I'm staff meteorologist Laura Lockwood. Right now, it's 68 degrees.
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Some say love, it is a river, and that it drowns the tender reed. And some say love, it's like a razor, and that it leaves your soul to bleed.

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Whoa.

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1: Here's the AM 540 KWMT weatherology forecast. Mainly clear skies tonight with lows around 37. North winds 8 to 15 miles per hour. Mainly sunny skies tomorrow. Daytime highs approaching 69. Lows dip down to about 37. Tomorrow night, clear skies. Dry with temps a bit above average Monday and Tuesday, and highs from the mid-70s to the low 80s. From the Weatherology Weather Center, I'm staff meteorologist Laura Lockwood. Right now, 66.
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3: Here's the AM 540 KWMTU weatherology forecast. Mainly clear skies tonight with lows around 37. North winds 8 to 15 miles per hour. Mainly sunny skies tomorrow. Daytime highs approaching 69. Lows dip down to about 37. Tomorrow night, clear skies. Dry with temps a bit above average. Monday and Tuesday, and highs from the mid-70s to the low 80s. From the Weatherology Weather Center, I'm staff meteorologist Laura Lockwood. Right now, 66.
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7: Here's the AM 540 KWMT weatherology forecast. Mainly clear skies tonight with lows around 37. North winds 8 to 15 miles per hour. Mainly sunny skies tomorrow. Daytime highs approaching 69. Lows dip down to about 37. Tomorrow night, clear skies. Dry with temps a bit above average. Monday and Tuesday, and highs from the mid-70s to the low 80s. From the Weatherology Weather Center, I'm staff meteorologist Laura Lockwood. Right now, 66.
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3: Here's the AM 540 KWMTU weatherology forecast. Mainly clear skies tonight with lows around 37. North winds 8 to 15 miles per hour. Mainly sunny skies tomorrow. Daytime highs approaching 69. Lows dip down to about 37. Tomorrow night, clear skies. Dry with temps a bit above average. Monday and Tuesday, and highs from the mid-70s to the low 80s. From the Weatherology Weather Center, I'm staff meteorologist Laura Lockwood. Currently 68.
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5: Here's the AM 540 KWMT weatherology forecast. Mainly clear skies tonight with lows around 37. North winds 8 to 15 miles per hour. Mainly sunny skies tomorrow. Daytime highs approaching 69. Lows dip down to about 37. Tomorrow night, clear skies. Dry with temps a bit above average. Monday and Tuesday, and highs from the mid-70s to the low 80s. From the Weatherology Weather Center, I'm staff meteorologist Laura Lockwood. Currently 68.
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she came to see him one last time. Oh, and we all wondered if she would. And it kept running through my mind. This time, he's over her for good.

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6: Here's the AM 540 KWMT weatherology forecast. Mainly clear skies tonight with lows around 37. North winds 8 to 15 miles per hour. Mainly sunny skies tomorrow. Daytime highs approaching 69. Lows dip down to about 37. Tomorrow night, clear skies. Dry with temps a bit above average. Monday and Tuesday, and highs from the mid-70s to the low 80s. From the Weatherology Weather Center, I'm staff meteorologist Laura Lockwood. Currently 68.
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5: Here's the AM 540 KWMT weatherology forecast. Mainly clear skies tonight with lows around 37. North winds 8 to 15 miles per hour. Mainly sunny skies tomorrow. Daytime highs approaching 69. Lows dip down to about 37. Tomorrow night, clear skies. Dry with temps a bit above average. Monday and Tuesday, and highs from the mid-70s to the low 80s. From the Weatherology Weather Center, I'm staff meteorologist Laura Lockwood. Currently, it's 65 degrees.
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4: Here's the AM 540 KWMT weatherology forecast. Mainly clear skies tonight with lows around 37. North winds 8 to 15 miles per hour. Mainly sunny skies tomorrow, daytime

0: temperatures approaching 69. Lows dip down to about 37. Tomorrow night, clear skies. Dry with temps a bit above average. Monday and Tuesday, and highs from the mid-70s to the low 80s. From the Weatherology Weather Center, I'm staff meteorologist Laura Lockwood. Currently, it's 65 degrees.
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1: Here's the AM 540 KWMT weatherology forecast. Mainly clear skies tonight with lows around 37. North winds 8 to 15 miles per hour. Mainly sunny skies tomorrow. Daytime highs approaching 69. Lows dip down to about 37. Tomorrow night, clear skies. Dry with temps a bit above average. Monday and Tuesday, and highs from the mid-70s to the low 80s. From the Weatherology Weather Center, I'm staff meteorologist Laura Lockwood. Currently, it's 65 degrees.
2: True Country, 540 KWMT, is proud to be the home of Country Music DJ Hall of Fame member Dale Eicher.